0: Radio Top FM.
1: Now this is not the time or the place for broken-hearted.

And I touched your face, narcotic mind from lace, Mary Jane. And I

did you ever realize that your mistake had a price? Oh, you threw it all away, 'cause you're the devil in disguise. Now would you ever realize the consequences

Rise. Don't need perfect, just need my groove. Got that kickstart in the mood. World, you better make some room.